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1: 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I'm Cole Wetzel with my new song with Ella Langley, Jaded. 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
1: 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Chihachi is cut up hot links with nacho cheese and chili. I don't recommend it if you're going to go run for 5 miles or do whatever you're doing. But no, it's great. Shout out Pittsburgh Hot Links, one of my favorite restaurants of all time.

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4: Hey, Jim Poston here in the Saxman's office. Getting close to the peak traffic time this Thursday afternoon. It's a tough drive on northbound 395 McCarran to Panther, Clear Acre and Sun Valley from the freeway to First Avenue. Pyramid, disc to Sparks Boulevard. Sparks Boulevard from the freeway to Shadow Lane through the Cone Zone. And Vista Greg from Kleppe Lane through Bering. And CHP's out on a crash involving a big rig, 80 westbound near the Drum 4 Bay off-ramp. Truck crashed into a construction sign. The brakes were on fire and now it's on the off-ramp and leaking diesel. Oh boy. From the KOH Right Now Traffic Center, I'm Jim Poston.
5: All right, coming up next, how about we do your redneck word of the day? Oh yeah, redneck word of the day. In the meantime, Jason Aldean, anytime soon on The Bull.

0: 98.1. Smell that? That's freedom, because work's done for a Thursday. 14 past 5, commute's on. Careful out there. Sunshine now 88 in Reno Sparks. Thanks for tuning me in on your way home. We'll try to make it as painless as possible. Let's see, where are we? Oh, yeah, I say this once, I'll say it a million times. People love Northern Nevada. That's why they're moving here right now. They found out what we already knew. Great place to live, great place to work, great place to, raise a family. But there's one thing if they come from someplace else. They can't understand the way they talk, and there's a reason for that, too. It's because we're all rednecks. So if you're going to live here, you better learn the lingo. Here we go, your redneck word of the day on Cable 98.1.
1: Greetings, Epicureans of the King's English. If you find yourself in the perilous position of conversing with the boorish provincials you come in contact with, it's always an excellent idea to know some of their vulgar vernacular. With that in mind, here is your KBUL Redneck Word of the Day.
0: Today's redneck word of the day is Halloween, as in, let's see, out of gas, and there's mud up to my truck's floorboards. Why the Halloween in this predicament? Halloween!
1: And that, dear friends, is your quaint colloquial idiom for today. Use it generously with the grammar impaired you're forced to mingle with, y'all.
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3: We are in the thick of it now. Slow moving and sometimes stop traffic on northbound 395 from McCarran to Panther. Pyramid Highway, Los Altos to Sparks Boulevard. Sparks Boulevard from the freeway out to Bering. Vista Boulevard from down by Greg and Kleppy out through Bering. And 80 westbound from USA Parkway through Patrick, almost out to Lockwood. From the KUH Right Now Traffic Center, I'm Jim Poston.
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7: I'm Chief Meteorologist Jeff Thompson in the Colo 8 First Alert Weather Center. Mild overnights and areas of smoke from the Dome Fire down at Yosemite. Look for a low of 50 degrees. The heat is on the next few days, 90 with a partly cloudy sky on Friday.
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1: That drive coming home from TRI is the worst in the area right now. You're looking at 40 to 45 minutes extra to get from USA Parkway to Vista Boulevard. And God forbid you have to drive up Vista or Sparks Boulevards then, because even more hurry up and wait awaits you there. Northbound 395 bogged down from McCarran to Pass Par, about 10 to 15 minutes delay there. Pyramid Highway, similar conditions from Golden View out to Sparks Boulevard. And North McCarran is bumper-to-bumper coming east from El Rancho through Rock and out to Pyramid. From the KOH Right Now Traffic Center, I'm Jim Poston.

K-Ball 98.1, if you're just joining in, question of the day. Well, what weird thing did you see the person next to you in traffic do? In fact, they might be doing it right now, huh? What weird thing? 800-0981. No need.

0: 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Well, it is about 17 before the hour of 6 o'clock. JJ Christie, Thursday afternoon. Welcome to the month of October. That's right. Spooky time is finally here. I know you're celebrating. Pumpkin spice everything. Question of the day. What weird thing did you see the person next to you in traffic do? It's much easier now than ever to see what people are doing in the car next to you, since traffic is so slow because of construction. It gives you time to look around. I don't know what it is. Radio is an audio form of communication, but yet people want to message me on social media and tell me. I guess they're too shy. Some of the things I've gotten this afternoon. One person said they saw a woman breastfeeding in the car next to him. Can you do that legally? Oh, this is gross. Some guy, oblivious to traffic altogether, picking his nose. Ew, and eating it. Oh! This is the one that caught my attention. I don't know who would do that here. Maybe in Thailand, maybe, or someplace like that. But some guy said they saw some guy in traffic next to them with a boa, I mean a snake, around his neck. Now that's something you really see in October.
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2: Traffic levels are coming down a bit. We've got a ways to go before traffic clears up through the area. 580 and 395 North, no good from about Glendale on up through Panther. Pyramid Highway looking a little better. Los Altos to Sparks Boulevard, still the worst stretch. Sparks Boulevard still jammed up from the freeway to Shadow Lane, and Vista the same situation from Gregg and Kleppe up through Bering. And 80 West stopping slow still from USA through Patrick. From the KOH Right Now Traffic Center, I'm Jim Pope.
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Hey, who's headed down to Las Vegas for NASCAR this weekend? Pearl Barboza, that's who. Pearl and a guest will enjoy both major races, neon garage access, and preferred parking. You have fun, Pearl, from your getaway station, okay? New stuff, it's called Finder Keepers. There's Luke Bryan, Luke Combs on the Bulls.

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3: I'm Chief Meteorologist Jeff Thompson in the Colo 8 First Alert Weather Center. Mild overnights and areas of smoke from the Dome Fire down at Yosemite. Look for a low of 50 degrees. The heat is on the next few days, 90 with a partly cloudy sky on Friday.
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The rumor is true. Kelly Clarkson isn't dating anyone right now. The reason? Her focus right now is on her kids. As well it should be. Zach John King, get to drinking now on The Bull.

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1: This is Raleigh Green. But I ain't as think as you drunk I am. 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I'm crushed up, can't.
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You ever wonder why Miss Lambert's first name is Miranda? Could it be that her father was in law enforcement? Get it? Miranda Rights? So goes the story. Here's Dan and Shay right now on The Bull.

0: K-Bull 98.1, time for me to punch out. J.J. Christie saying, have yourself a great Thursday evening. We'll get back together tomorrow for that last day of the work week. Hey, who would like to have $1,000 appear in front of them right now? Poof, there it is. Well, here's your chance. You could spend $1,000 on what this fall? 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

0: Gavin Adcock on the show tonight. My name's Justin. It's The Overnight Ride. New album out today, but you release a new song every Friday. When you release a song, the next night you play a show and people are already singing it back to you. Is that an insane experience?
1: Yeah, it's crazy. They just pick up on it on social media, and it blows my mind still. From the first time it ever happened at my first show ever, I hadn't even let the song out yet. It was on a Tuesday, and then I let it out on a Thursday, and they were singing it that first show ever, and that was kind of what clicked in my head of, we can do this, you know?
0: Is that one of those moments where you say to yourself, okay, I'm doing the right thing?
1: It was one of them, for sure. There's been a bunch of moments, but that was an early one for sure.
0: So this album has 27 tracks. Last one had 24. You're putting out a lot of music at the same time. Is there any fear, or you're just rolling with it?
1: Well, we had 120 songs to choose from when we picked this record, and since then I've wrote some more. I think we're sitting on 130 now, going to choose for whatever next music we're letting out, and we've just done a good job of getting in the rooms with the right people, and just every time I let one out, writing 3 to 5. That's just always been my goal. Mm. I always have a surplus of songs.
0: Is that like 3 to 5 per sessions? How many songs a week are you doing?
1: I mean, I'd like to write 2 songs a week. Uh-huh. If it's 1 song a week, that's all right, but as long as you're getting one.
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Hudson Westbrook, much like Gavin Adcock, who's on the show this week, just putting out new music every single Friday. New album out in November. Just revealed the track listing as well. I'm Justin. It's Jordan Davis. And Singles You Up.

Gavin Adcock, a very busy schedule, so thank you to him for stopping by the show tonight. More with Gavin on the way in less than 10 minutes. Right now, Luke Combs, Sleepless in a Hotel Room on the Overnight Ride.

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I'm Color Rachel Lindsay Matherly with your First Alert weather forecast. Partly cloudy skies today. There is a chance for a little bit of smoke from the Dome Fire, which could impact air quality levels. Otherwise, I think people are going to be talking about the temperatures. Our high this afternoon, 91 degrees here in Reno. Tomorrow should be mostly sunny, almost as warm with a high of 90. And we're going to stay at 90 degrees with partly cloudy skies on Sunday. Next week is also looking mostly sunny and dry with daytime highs in the mid-80s.

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1: That's me. Brand new morning show host. I'm Mason in the Morning. Good morning. It is 6:10 and you made it. You made it to Friday. Congratulations. It was a rough one. Well, touch and go there for a little bit, huh? Weren't sure if you were going to make it. But you did it. You should be proud of yourself. Having to go through everything you did this week? Like doing what your boss told you to do? Ugh. Please. Horrible. No, I hope it was wonderful. I do. If it wasn't, I'll make it a little bit better. You're waking up on the right station. You're waking up on the right side of bed. And I got a good show planned for you. Lots of fun stuff to talk about. You know what I did yesterday? I became a real Nevadan. Officially. Went to the DMV. How much time do you think I spent there? Holy cow. Ugh. I've been here since July. I set an appointment, right? They say, oh yeah, skip the line, save some time, make an appointment for the DMV. I set an appointment. It took me till October 1st to get my appointment. And then do you think I walked right up there? No. How long do you think I spent at the DMV?
0: Mason in the Morning on 98.1 The Bull. 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
2: Good morning and happy Friday. Finally made it to the end of the work week. Area roads looking fantastic this morning, actually. No incidents, accidents, or delays to report at this time. Please buckle up and drive safely. But right now, Traffic Center, I'm Kristen Snow.
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6: A better life with Dr. Sanjay Gupta.
7: If you've got a teenager, you probably suspect their phone is stealing their sleep. And now a new study confirms it. Researchers at UCSF found more than half of American teens are on their phones between 10 at night and 6 in the morning. That's on school nights. A lot of them are scrolling in the dead of the night between midnight and 4 a.m. And that matters because teens need 8 to 10 hours of sleep a night. Their growing brains do some of their most important work, like learning and steadying their emotions while they rest. So what helps? Well, treat it as a family plan, not a teen problem. Keep phones charging outside the bedroom overnight. Some families use a shared lockbox. And here's the big one. The single best predictor of a teen's screen habits is their parents' screen habits. So if you want them off their phones, model it yourself. I'm Dr. Sanjay Gupta, helping you live a better life.
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Still probably my favorite country song of all time. Toby Keith, Should Have Been a Cowboy on 98.1 The Bull. 6:26 this morning. Once again, hope you're waking up well. Got a great show planned. Criminal Genius, things you need to know. We got it all. Even some brand new music, as it is Friday. Two big albums. We'll talk about those in just a bit.

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1: It is 6:30 on a Friday. I love Fridays. It's my favorite day of the week. So much exciting things to talk about. I mean, it's New Music Friday, right? Brand new albums from some of your favorite country artists. These two are quite highly anticipated. One of them is a headliner for Night in the Country 2027. Yeah, you're going to have to get your ears on this one. And I would recommend buying the entire album. We'll get to that one, but let's start with Miranda Lambert. Yeah, Crisco, she's been talking about it. If you got to see the show with the Nugget in Sparks, she talked about it. Played a couple new songs from it. And that album is out now, out today. And it includes that song with Ella Langley. Yeah, Snakeskin Boots. Played a couple minutes of it for you last week when they announced that song. But that's the number one song on the album. They also got Crisco. That's number two. That's the title track, of course. A couple others. Let's see if these intrigue you at all. Cowgirl Curtsy. Two Things Can Be True. Cutting Onions. That's an interesting one. I like Miranda Lambert's choices when she does songs. Cutting Onions? I'm going to have to listen to that one. Till the Going's Gone. To Everything, Whiskey Business, Right Where We Left It, A Song to Sing, and I'll Have to Say I Love You in a Song. Ooh, I know what that is. And then Sunset Marquee. So that is the new album from Miranda Lambert, Crisco, which is in stores, ready for you to download today. The other one, headlining Night in the Country 2027, Gavin Adcock's new album is out. Yeah. Yeah, and you guys know we've been playing that song, Wannabe. That is on this album, as well as, let me scroll down, 23 other songs. If you're looking for some brand new Gavin Adcock and you just can't get enough, how about 24 full songs on The Day I Hang It Up, out now.
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2: Good morning and happy Friday. Continuing to see area roads looking really good for your early Friday morning travel. We've got a little light traffic up on North McCarran in the eastbound lane. That's between Sullivan and Rock Boulevard, as well as State Route 439 southbound between 80 and Electric Avenue. All other Northern Nevada roads, again, are free and clear of any accidents, incidents, or delays. From the Right Now Traffic Center, I'm Kristen.
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9: I'm going to wait to Lindsay Matherly with your First Alert weather forecast. Partly cloudy skies today. There is a chance for a little bit of smoke from the Dome Fire, which could impact air quality levels. Otherwise, I think people are going to be talking about the temperatures. Our high this afternoon, 91 degrees here in Reno. Tomorrow should be mostly sunny, almost as warm with a high of 90. And we're going to stay at 90 degrees with partly cloudy skies on Sunday. Next week is also looking mostly sunny and dry with daytime highs in the mid-80s.

That's Kenny Chesney in Summertime on 98.1 The Bull. It is 6:43. We were just talking about Gavin Adcock's brand new album, which is out today. And I was looking through the song titles. Found one I thought I would play for you a little bit later. That'll be after this song.

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1: 6:46 now. A new music Friday. New music Friday. We're talking about new albums out today. Highly anticipated. One of them from the Night in the Country headliner 2027, Gavin Adcock. Yeah, and it's a big old album, man. The album is called The Day I Hang It Up, and it has 24 brand new songs on it. So if you're a Gavin Adcock fan, you got to get it. And if you don't know Gavin Adcock yet, if you don't really know his music, this one is a lot more radio-friendly. This album, I've just been listening to a few songs, a lot more radio-friendly. Of course, we're playing one of them already, Wannabe. That's on this album. If you like Wannabe, that's right here on The Day I Hang It Up. That's actually the title track is The Day I Hang It Up. It's number one on here. And I was looking through all the tracks, trying to see which one sounded interesting to me. Found a couple of duets. They got one called Us Again. Gavin Adcock does that one with Treaty Oak Revival. You guys know those guys? Got another one with Ernest. That Saved Me Breath. And I think there's one more. Yeah, Cheap Thrills from Hudson Westbrook. But then I saw this song. It's called Mama Never Liked You Anyway. And I thought, I gotta listen. So take a listen and tell me what you think. This is a little piece of a brand new Gavin Adcock song.

0: I like it. I like it. A cheating song from Gavin Adcock. That is Mama Never Liked You Anyway off of his brand new album, The Day I Hang It Up, out now.
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2: Good morning and happy Friday. Continuing to see area roads looking pretty good as we continue to move you along here on your early morning travel. Got a little light traffic up on North McCarran right now in the eastbound lane between Rock and Sullivan. All other Northern Nevada roads, though, are in the clear. Please buckle up and drive safely. From the Right Now Traffic Center, I'm Kristen Snow.
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That is Luke Combs and Be By You, 98.1 The Bull. 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
1: All right, you guys got to talk about it. It's getting a little too curious to me. You guys know Gypsy Rose, right? Does everybody know Gypsy Rose by this point? The girl who killed her mother, killed her, stabbed her to death with that other guy who she convinced to kill her mom with her. And then she went to jail. And then for some reason they let her out of jail, basically because they say she was abused. Her mother abused her for years. They had a whole, you know, mini series about her. Joey King played her. I think it was Rosanna Arquette was the mother, the abusive mother. She went to jail because she killed her. But then she got out because I guess they say it was, not that bad because she was so abusive. Well, if you didn't hear already, that woman who is now out free, her ex-fiance and the father of her child has been killed. Oh, no. No way. I mean, this is wild to me. 34 years old. His name's Ken Erker. Ex-fiance, 34. And apparently on his birthday. And of course, Gypsy's the one who found out about it because she sent him a happy birthday text and he didn't respond. So she called the police. Oh, come on. What the heck? I mean, this can't be a coincidence. She says she thinks he overdosed, but he has absolutely no history of drug abuse or even drug use at all. Like, never. And she says she's never even seen him do drugs or anything like that. But they say there was a substance found at his house. But they don't know what the substance was. What could it be? I don't know, guys. Are you serious? And now I just got this headline that came up a few minutes ago. It says, cops not ruling out foul play. Cops not ruling out foul play. Could she have possibly done this after killing her mother, going to jail, getting out because of abuse? Could she really have killed this guy?
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2: Good morning and happy Friday. Area roads continuing to look pretty good. We do have a little light traffic picking up as we're coming out of Spanish Springs. That's 445 Pyramid Highway southbound between Eagle Canyon and Highland Ranch Parkway. A little light traffic coming out of the North Valleys. A little bit of slowdown up on North McCarran in the eastbound lane between Sullivan and Rock. All other area roads are free and clear of any accidents, incidents, or delays. From the Right Now Traffic Center, I'm Kristen Snow.
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8: I'm going to wait till Lindsay Matherly with your First Alert weather forecast. Partly cloudy skies today. There is a chance for a little bit of smoke from the Dome Fire, which could impact air quality levels. Otherwise, I think people are going to be talking about the temperatures. Our high this afternoon, 91 degrees here in Reno. Tomorrow should be mostly sunny, almost as warm with a high of 90. And we're going to stay at 90 degrees with partly cloudy skies on Sunday. Next week is also looking mostly sunny and dry with daytime highs in the mid-80s.

0: That is Ella Langley and Be Her on 98.1 The Bull. If you can't get enough Ella Langley, there's even more. We talked about new music, new albums that came out today. Crisco, the album from Miranda Lambert, has a new song with Ella on it. It is called Snakeskin Boots. You might want to check that out.
1: It's time for Mason in the Morning's Criminal Genius. The most ridiculous crimes and the masterminds behind them.
0: Oh, no mastermind here. Not today. This happened at Pat's King of Steaks. You guys hear about that? Philadelphia cheese steaks. Yeah, this is like a fancy that's not the right word. Fancy is not the right word here. It is a famous cheesesteak place. And somebody assaulted one of the employees at Pat's King of Steaks. And it was all caught on camera. Because it was an influencer who did it. He came up to the window with a tripod and a camera and filmed himself doing it. Yeah. And then he ran off. And Pat's King of Steaks called the police after they assaulted him with a cheesesteak. They said they described him as a black male, approximately 6 feet tall, weighing 170 pounds, carrying a tripod and a camera, wearing a blue Under Armour jacket, black shorts, and Beats headphones. And Pat's King of Steaks actually offered a $5,000 reward, leading to the arrest and charges in the incident. The guy actually turned himself in after posting his video of himself doing it. Apparently, this is his thing. This is his thing as an influencer. He goes to restaurants, he tries the food, and if he doesn't like it, he then throws the food at the employees and runs off. Now it sounds like he's going to jail. What an idiot. What a moron. Ugh. Ugh. I mean, I almost want somebody to do this. You know, try to assault me with something like that. Just so I can bash his face in. Is that mean of me? That's what I would have done. You can see this on camera. You can see this footage. It makes me mad. I'm like angry about it. The fact that this guy thought this was going to be funny. He would get a bunch of likes. You want to take that tripod and knock his teeth out with it. Ah, am I being too mean?
1: 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Number one for country.
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2: Good morning and happy Friday. We are starting to see traffic pick up if you're coming out of the North Valleys this morning between Golden and Panther Valley. Out of Spanish Springs as well, State Route 445 at Pyramid Highway between Highland Ranch and Los Altos Parkway. We've also got some congestion Highland Ranch Parkway itself eastbound between Sun Valley and Pyramid Highway. We've got some slowdown both directions at the Nugget Avenue overpass in Sparks, as well as State Route 439. That is USA Parkway between 80 and Electric Avenue. Last but certainly not least, up on North McCarran in the eastbound lane between Sullivan and Rock Boulevard. From the Right Now Traffic Center, I'm Kristen Snow.
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2: 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Nevada's country station. And you know your morning host, Mason in the morning? That's me. I am now an official Nevadan. How about that? I made it official yesterday. I went to the DMV. And it took forever. Holy cow. Yeah, but I am. I'm officially a resident. I got my driver's licenses. I've got my license plates. I actually don't have any of that, but I did go and get them. I have papers. I have papers to prove who I am. And I am no longer a Colorado guy. No longer a Coloradan. They punched a hole in that ID. But boy, did it take a long time. That was ridiculous. I will say, you guys here in Reno have the best DMV I've ever been to in my entire life. It's incredible. The building is amazing. All the people that actually work there. I mean, all the booths that you can go to. It was great. Still took 3 hours. 3 hours! And I had an appointment. What is that about? Why? Why make me have an appointment? They said, skip the line. Make an appointment. Don't wait. Well, I did make an appointment. We made it when we moved here originally. We couldn't get in until October 1st. That was yesterday. We went. Our appointment was at 3 o'clock. We got there at 2:45. We left at 6. What the heck? Almost $2,000 and 3 hours. Couple of license plates for a couple of my trucks. My wife got her driver's license. I got my driver's license. We are official Renonians. We are official Nevadans. But boy, did that take a long time at the DMV. Don't get an appointment, by the way. Just go.
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3: Well, good morning and happy Friday. Still some light traffic, 395 south at Golden Valley if you're coming out of the North Valley. Spotty slow and go up on North McCarran between that Northtown Lane area and Pyramid Way. Light traffic both directions at the Nugget Avenue overpass in Sparks. We've still got some slowing northbound South McCarran between Glendale and Nugget Avenue. And finally, some light traffic, Pyramid Highway southbound out of Spanish Springs. From the Right Now Traffic Center, I'm Kristen Snow.
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8: I'm going to wait to Lindsay Matherly with your first alert weather forecast. Partly cloudy skies today. There is a chance for a little bit of smoke from the Dome Fire, which could impact air quality levels. Otherwise, I think people are going to be talking about the temperatures. Our high this afternoon, 91 degrees here in Reno. Tomorrow should be mostly sunny, almost as warm with a high of 90. And we're going to stay at 90 degrees with partly cloudy skies on Sunday. Next week is also looking mostly sunny and dry with daytime highs in the mid-80s.

That's John Morgan's Kid Myself on 98.1 The Bull. You ever been to a concert in Napa Valley? I got one. We're going to give it away. Yeah, it's going to be a neat little contest. I'll tell you about it in two songs. My

0: Jason in the Morning.
1: It is 7:51 now on the bowl, and we got a new contest firing up. If you've ever wanted to see a concert in Napa, well, I have. I have wanted to do that. I am excited to do that. You know who's going to be there in Napa? Jackson Dean. And since Jackson's going to be in Wine Country, he offered us up a pretty cool deal. You got to get qualified. So the idea is you're going to listen to, well, the bowl, and you're going to try to listen for the brand new song from Jackson Dean. That song is called Blacktop Blues. When you hear it, you're supposed to call. And you know the number, 775-800-0981. That is the phone number to call when you hear the song. And caller 7 gets you qualified. We only have one of these. It includes tickets to the show in Napa. It includes a meet and greet with Jackson Dean, where he's actually going to do a acoustic show before the show actually goes down. And you're also going to get a personally autographed vinyl from Jackson Dean. How cool is that? And we know it's in Napa. Got to drive to get there. Gas is expensive. So we're throwing in a $150 gas card to help you get to Napa. And that is provided by Wayne's Automotive Center. Thanks, Wayne's. Thanks, Wayne. So it's pretty cool. Tickets to the show, meet and greet, autographed vinyl, and some gas money to get you there. And this is all going to start basically now. Not quite now, because you haven't heard the song. And you don't know what to look for yet, because it's a brand new Jackson Dean song. But if you're a Jackson Dean fan, you got to get excited about that. And to do it in Napa. If you don't know where, it's going to be going down at the Uptown Theater. That's one of those old-timey theaters. It's a real intimate venue, only 800 seats, but two of those seats could be yours. You ready for the song? This is the song you're going to be listening for. This is not a qualifying moment, though, so you don't have to call now. I just want you to hear the song so you know what you're looking for. You ready? This is Blacktop Blues from Jackson Dean.

0: There you go. That's the song that you will be listening for, the brand new one from Jackson Dean. It is called Blacktop Blues. If you hear it, you got to call, and then you could win this, what do we call it, a concert package, meet and greets, everything for Jackson Dean in Napa. How cool is that? So make sure you're listening.
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2: Well, good morning and happy Friday as we take a look at area roads as we continue to move you along here on your Friday morning commute. Lightening up, coming out of those north valleys. We do still have some slowdown, though. 385 south between Park Boulevard and Audi Boulevard. Up on North McCarran, both directions, a little spotty slow and go between that Northtown Lane area and Pyramid Way. 580 south, still congested between Plum and Moana, both directions at the Nugget Avenue overpass in Sparks as well. A little bit heavier traffic northbound South McCarran between Gregg Street and Nugget Avenue. And I-80 east, between Vista Boulevard and Lockwood. From the Right Now Traffic Center, I'm Kristen Snow.
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1: It is 8:07 now on 98.1 The Bull, Nevada's country station. If you found 40 bucks on top of an ATM machine, you just walked up to the ATM machine, it's sitting there, 40 bucks, what do you do? Do you keep it? Do you go somewhere, try to find the original owner? What do you do with 40 bucks? I ask because I feel like it really depends on how much money you find, whether you're going to return it or not. I mean, maybe I'm wrong, but it's like if I saw 40 bucks on top of the ATM, no one else around at the time, I don't feel like I'm going to put that much effort into finding the owner. Maybe. Right? If somebody just walked away, I might go, hey, is this yours? Which I might just be giving a guy money because there's a very good chance it wouldn't be his, but I don't need it, right? 40 bucks. Now let's put this for instance. Let's say you walked up to an ATM and there was a bag sitting on top of the ATM, and inside that bag there was $128,514 in cash sitting on top of that ATM. Because this really happened to somebody. A bag stuffed with cash, $128,514, all cash, untraceable dollars, right? You could use it on anything you want. What would you do? Well, this guy returned it. He went out of his way to return it. Now, apparently there was a smaller bag in that bag, and that contained 19 checks. Those 19 checks, one of them looked like it was to Chick-fil-A. So the guy took it to a nearby Chick-fil-A location, and the manager said, nah, actually, that's not mine. So he didn't even take the cash. The local manager. But he called the police. Investigators later determined that it was a Brinks guy. You know, like the Brinks trucks? Apparently, he had been servicing the ATM. He took out the $128,514 and accidentally left it. Just left it. One of the Brinks guys. Is that crazy or what? The guy probably would have lost his job. I'm assuming maybe he did lose his job anyway, but this guy actually returned the money, and there was a perfect documentation of how much money was actually in that bag. And the guy who found it gave back every single dollar to the dollar. All $128,514 he returned. Would you have done that? Untraceable. Untraceable cash. I'll leave that with you.
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2: Well, good morning. We're continuing to see a few of the same slowdowns, specifically 395 south out of those north valleys. We're also seeing some congestion out of Spanish Springs southbound right now between Eagle Canyon and Highland Ranch Parkway. We're also seeing some heavier traffic Highland Ranch Parkway itself eastbound between Sun Valley and Pyramid Way. North McCarran eastbound between Sullivan and Pyramid Way. Still seeing a little light traffic 580 south between Plum and Moana, both directions of the Nugget Avenue overpass, as well northbound South McCarran between Gregg Street and Nugget Avenue. From the Right Now Traffic Center, I'm Kristen Snow.
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7: I'm going to wait till Lindsay Matherly with your First Alert weather forecast. Partly cloudy skies today. There is a chance for a little bit of smoke from the Dome Fire, which could impact air quality levels. Otherwise, I think people are going to be talking about the temperatures. Our high this afternoon, 91 degrees here in Reno. Tomorrow should be mostly sunny, almost as warm with a high of 90. And we're going to stay at 90 degrees with partly cloudy skies on Sunday. Next week is also looking mostly sunny and dry with daytime highs in the mid-80s.

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1: 8:21 now, talking about finding cash. This story's crazy to me, and it just started making me think, what would I do? You know, you always think you're going to do the right thing. I always think I'm going to do the right thing. I try to do the right thing. But if you just found cash, what are you going to do? And does it matter how much it is? For example, $40. If you found that sitting on the top of an ATM, would you try to find the person who left it there? I feel like on $40, I may just leave it there. That's my thought. I've thought about what I would do. Would I take it? I don't think so. I feel like I would be... Someone probably left it there. They'll be back. So I might just leave it there. Well, what about $128,000? This really happened. I got a little piece of the news story. They were talking with the chief and the detective. This is Chief Brooke Rollins and Detective Gina Miller talking about this case. It's crazy.
2: To find that kind of money or that amount of money is certainly rare. That's very unusual. Am I reading this correctly? Somebody found 128. Which officer has it?
3: I've never had a case like this before. There was no indication of a crime occurring. It looked like it was just left there by accident.
2: He just thinks it's the right thing to do and doesn't think it goes beyond that.
3: I've had cases where Good Samaritans have turned in property that they found, wallets, IDs, things like that. But in the case of $128,000, I've never had somebody turn in that kind of money before.
1: Yeah. What do you do? $128,000. And he actually returned every little bit of it. If you didn't hear already, it was a Brinks security guy. He was maintaining the ATM there, took that cash out of the Bank of America ATM and left it. He just left a giant bag of cash and this guy returned it. And I just don't know. I don't know what I would do. I don't know. We're going to go to the phones here. 98.1 The Bull, what would you do if you found $128,000 unmarked cash?
4: Hey, my question is, okay, they found the cash, but how many cameras are around to where they could have been seen with by camera?
1: That is true. I guess that's traceable, isn't it?
4: That is. And then you got to go, okay, now, is it finders keepers or can I get in deep trouble for taking it?
1: I know. I don't know. I mean, what do you think the rules are? I mean, you found cash.
4: I mean, God, $128,000 would be hard to give up. But, again, it wouldn't be worth going to prison if you got in trouble for it.
1: No, definitely not. But, I mean, that's life-changing money. We actually talked about it a couple weeks ago. They surveyed Americans, and I think it was $12,000 is considered a life-changing amount of money to most of Americans.
4: Yeah, $128,000 would definitely be so, but... That would just be my thing. You know all the cameras they have at banks.
1: Yeah,
4: could you get in trouble? Could you get in trouble if they saw you take it? So that was just my question.
1: So what would you do? Would you have returned it?
4: Oh, absolutely. Yeah. I wouldn't take a chance on it. I mean, if it was my money, I'd want somebody to return it to me. That's for sure. Yeah. I mean, I know it. And they did say it was Bank of America's.
1: Yeah, it was a
4: and
1: bank.
4: I know Bank of America has millions and billions of dollars, but still, it's not right. Yeah. Give it back.
1: Crazy.
4: I think they did give him some kind of reward too. I don't know what it was, but I heard something about they did give him something in return.
1: Well, I hope so. Hey, it says he wanted to stay anonymous, you know, not letting

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1: 8:33 and happy Friday. You made it. Made it through the work week. Got to Friday. Congratulations. Get all kinds of great stuff on Fridays. We talk new music. If you missed it, we'll talk about it again coming up in the 9 o'clock hour. Two big albums that I think you need to get your ears on. Got two new movies coming out today that I think you'll want to get your eyes on. They both look pretty good. I would play pieces of the trailer. I couldn't find any without F-bombs. And I don't have time to edit it. So I'll just talk about it. First one's Digger. Digger. You seen the previews for it? It's the new Tom Cruise movie. They say it's dark comedy. And it's about a ruthless oil tycoon whose reckless Arctic drilling accidentally unleashes multiple disasters, including an erroneous glacier breaking free, massive flooding, tsunamis, and the threat of nuclear retaliation from affected countries that would wipe out most of humanity. What do you think? It's pretty dramatic. Pretty dramatic, but there's a lot of people in this. It looks like it's going to be really good. The director is the guy who did Revenant. You remember that movie? And Birdman, and what's another one? Babel. So some interesting movies, and this is a dark comedy, which I think is interesting. Interesting. But it's got John Goodman in it, and it's got Jesse Plemons, too, and looks really good. The other one that I want to tell you about, also rated R, language, is Verity. Verity. And this, Dakota Johnson's in it, Anne Hathaway and Josh Hartnett. And it's about a book that somebody's writing. The Anne Hathaway character in this is hurt in a car accident. I think she's paralyzed. And then they bring in Dakota Johnson to be a ghostwriter. And it's a book about a book. And this is a movie about a book about a book. And it's by Colleen Hoover. If you watched It Ends With Us, you know the Blake Lively one with Justin Baldoni. They sued each other all over. It's one of those books. So it looks pretty good. Rated R, not for kids, but a lot of stars, a lot of movie power. Might want to get your eyes on those.
0: Mason in the Morning, number one for country.
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3: Well, good morning and happy Friday. Still some light traffic, 395 south at Golden Valley if you're coming out of the North Valley. Spotty slow and go up on North McCarran between that Northtown Lane area and Pyramid Way. Light traffic both directions at the Nugget Avenue overpass in Sparks. We've still got some slowing northbound South McCarran between Glendale and Nugget Avenue. And finally, some light traffic, Pyramid Highway southbound out of Spanish Springs. From the Right Now Traffic Center, I'm Kristen Snow.
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6: I'm going to wait to Lindsay Matherly with your First Alert weather forecast. Partly cloudy skies today. There is a chance for a little bit of smoke from the Dome Fire, which could impact air quality levels. Otherwise, I think people are going to be talking about the temperatures. Our high this afternoon, 91 degrees here in Reno. Tomorrow should be mostly sunny, almost as warm with a high of 90. And we're going to stay at 90 degrees with partly cloudy skies on Sunday. Next week is also looking mostly sunny and dry with daytime highs in the mid-80s.

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1: Spooky season. Got to put on my spooky music. Hey, good morning to you once again. 8:49. It's almost Halloween. I mean, 29 days left till Halloween. You ready for it? If you're not ready for it, you're not in the mood. I'm a movie guy. I feel like I got some movies for you. I feel like I got the way to get in the Halloween spirit. And I posted it up on Facebook. If you want to go check that out, facebook.com/KBUL981. It is a list of movies so you can watch one a day all the way up to Halloween in chronological order. How about that? You can go check that out. 29 movies. You can start today with Frankenstein, 1931. That's how far back it goes. And it's not every year or anything like that. We go from 31 to 59. Plan 9 from Outer Space. Number 3 is Psycho from 1960. And it's interesting the way these go, because after looking at the list, you know, there were some nicer times, and then there were some gentler years when it came to horror movies. Like Psycho, 1960, and then Night of the Living Dead, 68. Then the 70s got pretty rough. Texas Chainsaw Massacre, Rocky Horror Picture Show, which that's different, but Halloween in 1970. Then I feel like it got even uglier, got even meaner in the 80s. You got The Shining, Friday the 13th, The Evil Dead, Poltergeist, Nightmare on Elm Street, The Lost Boys, which I love, which that's not too scary, I don't think. Beetlejuice, Child's Play, Killer Clowns from Outer Space, 1988. And then in the 90s, I do feel like got a little gentler, especially the early 90s. Edward Scissorhands, It, The Addams Family, Nightmare Before Christmas, Hocus Pocus, but it goes all the way up. So if you're looking to watch some movies, get yourself in the holiday spirit, and I mean holiday as in Halloween, go check out our list and start watching the movies now.
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2: Well, good morning and happy Friday as we take a look at area roads as we continue to move you along here on your Friday morning commute. Lightening up, coming out of those North Valleys. We do still have some slowdown, though. 385 south between Park Boulevard and Audi Boulevard. Up on North McCarran, both directions, a little spotty slow and go between that Northtown Lane area and Pyramid Way. 580 south, still congested between Plum and Moana, both directions at the Nugget Avenue overpass in Sparks as well. A little bit heavier traffic northbound South McCarran between Greg Street and Nugget Avenue. And I-80 east between Vista Boulevard and Lockwood. From the Right Now Traffic Center, I'm Kristen Smith.
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4: 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Before it makes its way to Washington, D.C., the People's Tree will be part of the Nevada Day Parade and then stopping right here at Campani Carson City Toyota. On Saturday, November 1st, from 1 to 3 p.m., join us for a community celebration with the Capitol Christmas Tree. 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
1: Good morning to you once again. I'm Mason in the Morning. It is 9:01 on a Friday. Love Fridays. Brand new music out. Yeah, highly anticipated albums. Got two of them for you. One of them from Miranda Lambert, which we've been talking about quite a bit. She's got that new duet she does with Ella Langley. Yeah. It's called Snakeskin Boots. And that is off of her brand new album out today called Crisco. She talked about it when she was here at the Nugget doing that concert. Excited it's finally out. Was that 2 months ago? Yeah, I've been looking forward to that about 2 months. Other songs on the album, Crisco, Cowgirl Curtsy, Two Things Can Be True, Cutting Onions, which maybe I should listen to this. Should we take a listen? Let me get this set up. Let me pull down this music. I just want to hear what Cutting Onions is really about. Never heard it before. Sounds fun so far.

0: Okay. I think I can get on board with that one. Cutting Onions off the brand new album Crisco. Interesting album name too, Crisco. Other ones on here, Till the Going's Gone, To Everything, Whiskey Business, Right Where We Left It, A Song to Sing, and one I'm excited to hear. It's called I'll Have to Say I Love You in a Song. If that sounds familiar to you, it's probably because you are a Jim Croce fan. She did a cover of Jim Croce's I'll Have to Say I Love You in a Song, and it is off of her brand new album, Crisco, which is now in stores.
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2: Well, good morning and happy Friday as we take a final look at traffic for your Friday morning commute. Area roads looking fantastic. Little light traffic, 580 South right now between Plum and Moana. Up on North McCarran, a little light traffic, mostly in that eastbound lane, though, between Sullivan and Rock Boulevard. And in Sparks, northbound South McCarran between Glendale and Nugget Avenue. All other area roads are in the clear. Drive safely. Have a fantastic weekend. From the Right Now Traffic Center, I'm Kristen Snow.
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Riley Green, Think As You Drunk on 98.1 The Bull. Well, the research has been done, the numbers have been crunched, and coming up, I'll let you know what the best-smelling cities in America is.

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2: What do you think of the smell of Reno? Good? Bad? Indifferent? Do you like the way it smells here? How about Vegas? Do you like the way it smells? I ask because the research has been done. The study has been concluded. The numbers have been crunched, and we now know the best smelling city in America. I actually have the top 10 best smelling cities in America. Vegas made the list. How about that? Vegas. Reno not on here. I don't know if they actually did it, because they're nowhere on the list. So I can't really tell you whether Reno smells better or worse than Las Vegas, according to science, of course. But yeah, Vegas actually made the top 10 at number 10. But that means there's 9 better smelling cities than Las Vegas. This is ridiculous. This is ridiculous. Because I'll tell you, I've been to a lot of these cities, and they did not smell good. It probably depends on where you are. For example, the number one best smelling city in America is Boston. Boston. Now you're probably going, how are they deciding this? How are they coming up with that? Well, the research took in basically factors like candle stores, bakeries, perfumeries, florists, general cleanliness, air quality, garbage disposal satisfaction, and then green spaces. The more green spaces, the better your chances are of getting high up on this list. So Boston, the best smelling city. And if you've ever been to Boston, probably didn't smell that great. Number two, best smelling city in America, Washington, D.C. Yikes! Where the heck were you that smelled good? Outside of a bakery? Then I can understand. Number three, San Francisco. Now, I have been to a good smelling spot in San Francisco, you know? Like, what's that chocolate factory? What is that one? Is it Ghirardelli? Is that what it is in San Francisco? If you stand right outside of that place in San Francisco, it smells really good. I've also been to some other places that maybe had a stronger smell, but maybe not quite as sweet. Other ones in the top 10, Seattle, Philadelphia, Portland, Denver, my hometown. Let me tell you, I've lived downtown. It did not smell great. It did not smell good. But once again, if I went to a bakery and sat outside, yeah, that smelled delicious.
0: Mason in the Morning, number one for country.
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3: I'm going to wait to Lindsay Matherly with your First Alert weather forecast. Partly cloudy skies today. There is a chance for a little bit of smoke from the Dome Fire, which could impact air quality levels. Otherwise, I think people are going to be talking about the temperatures. Our high this afternoon, 91 degrees here in Reno. Tomorrow should be mostly sunny, almost as warm with a high of 90. And we're going to stay at 90 degrees with partly cloudy skies on Sunday. Next week is also looking mostly sunny and dry with daytime highs in the mid-80s.

That's Kenny Chesney with Carry On, 98.1 The Bull. You know, we got a new giveaway you got to be listening for. Got to listen to the brand new Jackson Dean song. I'll give you some details coming up.

0: Jason in the Morning on 98.1 The Bull.
1: It is 9:38. Want to remind you, we have a new contest going down, and you got to get qualified to win it. It is for a Jackson Dean concert in Napa. Yeah, I've never been to a concert in Napa. I'm excited about this one, and I love Jackson Dean. I love Jackson Dean. He's got great stuff. Just one of those cool voices. I've always been a big fan of his. Well, he's going to be in Napa October 16th. If you just want to buy your tickets, you can do that. It's at the Uptown Theater, one of those old school theaters, which I think is pretty cool. I think they said the theater opened in 1937, something like that. So very, very cool. And he's going to be there. He's going to be doing his brand new tour, which is the Magnolia Sage Tour. And if you win, you'll get tickets to the show in Napa. You'll also get meet and greet passes, and you'll be a part of his acoustic show, which he's going to put on for those meet and greeters, which is pretty fun. And then you'll also come home with a personally signed Magnolia Sage vinyl. How cool is that? And I know it's in Napa. It's a little ways. So we're going to hook you up with a gift card or a gas card thanks to Wayne's Automotive Center. How cool is that? And so you can win this, but you got to be listening for his new song off of that album called Black Top Blues. When you hear that song, you got to be caller number 7. And of course, our phone number. You know it though, right? You want to write it down? 775-800-0981. If you want to see Jackson Dean in Wine Country, how cool is that? You got to be listening. Remember, Black Top Blues. You're going to be hearing it soon, so make sure you're ready to go. All right. Don't forget.
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That's Morgan Wallen's Been By Now, number three song in all of country music and all of the all-genre charts as well. It is time for me to get out of here. Kristen is coming in next. Enjoy your time with her. Make sure you tune in for JJ this afternoon on your ride home. God bless our soldiers. Thank you guys for what you do. I'm Mason, and I'm out of here.

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Happy Friday. Yes, we made it. It is finally Friday. The weekend's almost here. It's not official, of course, until JJ plays the 5 o'clock song. But in the meantime, I got 98 minutes of commercial-free music to get us there. Here's Vincent Mason on Cable 98.1.

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Cable 98.1. Do you guys ever have work dreams? They're usually pretty stressful, right? Well, now my work dreams are about country singers. No joke. So last night, I had a dream about Jackson Dean. In my dream, my job was to get him to his show the next day. And we had to have a sleepover at Lainey Wilson's house. Like, she wasn't there, but her parents were. Like, no joke. This was my dream. And he had chopped his hair off in my dream. His short blonde hair. So why am I dreaming about Jackson Dean? I'll tell you coming up. But first, here's Low Cash on Cable 90.

Cable 98.1. Why am I dreaming about Jackson Dean? Well, you're going to be dreaming about him too, because we are giving you the chance to see him in Napa, in wine country. We're giving one lucky listener the chance to see Jackson Dean October 16th at the Uptown Theater. And you're not just going to get to see him live. You are going to get to meet him, and you're going to get a brand new copy of his album on vinyl, autographed. Plus, we're going to throw in a $150 gas card to get you to Napa. So how do you win? Listen for his brand new song, Blacktop Blues, right here on The Bull. When you hear it, be caller number 7 at 775-800-0981 on the bullhorn to get qualified to win this amazing trip to see Jackson Dean in wine country. Here's Jelly Roll on Cable 98.1.

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Cable 98.1. Yesterday was the 9-year anniversary of that horrific shooting during the Route 91 Harvest Festival in Las Vegas. Of course, Jason Aldean was on stage when the shooting happened. He shared a little post on his Instagram story saying, 9 years later, and this day never gets easier. Thinking of our Route 91 family a lot today. Here's Jason Aldean on Cable 98.1.

Unreachable, station cable 98.1. Whenever I see the title of this song, I'm sorry, but I think Spice Girls. I think 90s, like you'd be like, oh, you're a wannabe this or a wannabe that. Well, here's Gavin Adcock's take on Wannabe on cable 98.1.

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0: 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I am Kristen. Happy Friday. Do you have any fun plans this weekend? If not, I can help out with that. I swear, from September till the end of the year, there are so many fun events happening every single weekend. It's like, how do you choose? You can't just, you know, you can't do all of them. So how do you choose? We'll talk about that throughout the show. We're going to give away some lunch today. And, you know, we're not going to do play commercials because, hello, it's the 98-Minute Bull Ride with Cable 98.1.
1: We

Cable 98.1. I'm Kristen, always telling you about the fun stuff going on around town. And I know I've mentioned a lot of things over the last week because, well, there's a lot going on. But one thing I haven't mentioned yet is that Dragon Lights Reno kicks off tonight. Now, we've had Dragon Lights here in town for a few years now over there at Rancho San Rafael Park. Tonight is the first night it opens, and it'll go all the way through November. So if you don't make it this weekend, you do have another chance. And honestly, it's so cool. I haven't been in a few years, so I think we're due for another trip to Dragon Lights. Here's John Party on Cable 98.1.

0: Okay, Bull 98.1. That was Luke Combs with Back in the Saddle. And that's going to do it for our 98-minute bull ride. Over an hour and a half of cable country hits with absolutely zero commercials for you every single weekday. Not less commercials, no commercials. You can't find that anywhere else without paying for it, right? Hey, who's going over the hill to see Thomas Rhett tomorrow? He's going to be at the Golden One Center with Ernest and Emily Ann Roberts. I've got to see both of them, both Ernest and Emily, before. Emily opened up for Megan Maroney a couple years ago in Tahoe. Let me tell you, that girl, she sang some song about Jesus and literally brought tears to my eyes, like made me cry. Like, she is just amazing. And I don't know if I'm more excited to see Thomas or her. So if you did not win your tickets this week with the Bull, I'm sorry. It's tough. But you can still get your tickets. I looked up the prices. They started just $45. Not a bad price for a concert ticket these days. You do have to make your way over the hill to Sacramento. But Thomas Rhett at the Golden One Center in Sacramento tomorrow with Cable 98.1.
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10: 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But no, it's great. 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

Cable 98.1. I am Kristen. Today is Friday, October 2nd. Happens to be my wedding anniversary. 6-year wedding anniversary. Yes, my husband and I got married in 2020. Ooh. And I always forget. It always sneaks up on me every year. So I did get him a gift and a card that I ordered on Amazon this morning. It should be delivered by 5 o'clock this evening. So, hi, I'm Kristen. This is just how I am. Here's Tim McGraw on Cable 98.1.

0: Cable 98.1. I am Chrissy. We're talking about all the fun stuff going on around town this weekend. If you can't make it over the hill for Thomas Rhett, I got some live country music for you. A little closer to home, Dakota Wass. He is a local Northern Nevada boy, and he's having his album release party at Corley Ranch in Gardnerville tomorrow. Doors open at 5:30, and you want to get there early because you can get some food and drinks. There's even a mechanical bull that you can take a ride on. It's just going to be a party for his album release show. And Dakota actually kicked off the Reno Rodeo for us a couple years ago, and I was so impressed by this guy. Another small town Nevada kid, just like me, except for a lot more talented. So if you want some live country music, support a local Nevada country artist, then you might want to go check it out. You can get your tickets at dakotawass.com. 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
9: Turn the quiet up, turn the noise down.

Bowl 98.1. I am Kristen. It is Friday. Gosh, there's so many fun things happening this weekend. I feel like that's all I've been talking about. Who wants to go hang out with JJ Christie tomorrow? I'll tell you what he's getting into right after Lauren Elena and Chase Matthew on Cable 98.1.

0: Hey, Bull 98.1. We're talking about all the fun stuff happening this weekend. And if you want to go hang out with our very own JJ Christie, he is going to be over in Carson City at Fuji Park for the 5th annual Carson City Sheriff's Office K-9 Challenge. Yep, they are going to find out who is the best of the best. Lots of different agencies are going to be there. And it's a party in the park. Starts at 9 a.m., goes until 4 p.m. And yes, once again, JJ Christie will be putting on the bite suit. Gonna get taken down by one of those dogs. I'm sorry, but oh, man. You know what? I don't think I would ever do that. But more power to you, JJ. Everybody wish him luck. If you're there, make sure you send us lots of videos and pictures. And have a great time. Again, it's the 5th annual Carson City Sheriff's Office K-9 Challenge happening tomorrow at Fuji Park in Carson City with Cable 98.1.
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Cable 98.1. How often do you get down to Vegas? I usually go down at least once a year. As you know, I grew up in Beatty, so we used to go to Vegas once a month just to buy groceries. So, you know, I've been there, done that. But now it's more to go visit family. I have a few siblings who live down there. So we don't really do Vegas when we go down there, like the strip and all that. You know, been there, done that. We just visit family. But I'm thinking next time I go to Vegas, I want to do a country bar crawl because everybody's opening their bars in Vegas, including Luke Combs. His Category 10 opens October 15th. So if you're planning a trip to Vegas anytime after that, make sure you check out Luke Combs' new Vegas tour. Here he is with Ray Thinks Some Things.

Cable 98.1. That was Zach Top, who was single-handedly bringing back smoking. Yeah, Zach Top's a smoker. He even lights one up on stage. And then when he lights it up, all the kids in the crowd lights up. By kids, I mean like 20-year-olds, you know. But there was a group of boys standing in front of us at his show in Tahoe recently. And they started smoking when Zach did. And then they're so polite about it, you know. They're like, oh, I'm sorry. Like, is the smoke bothering you? We'll put it out. And I was like, nope, doesn't bother me. Just smells like bad choices in my 20s. Here's Hudson Westbrook on Cable 98.1.

0: 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Who's hungry? It is time for the midday giveaway. Up for grabs, lunch on me from Porta Subs. A combo, a sandwich and a soda. If you know the answer to our Moot Crew, who knew? Half of us, according to a recent poll, half of us are afraid to just really be ourselves in public. You know, be silly, maybe dance, just relax in public. Why? What is the reason why we can't, we feel like we can't just let loose and be ourselves in public? If you know the answer, text it into the bullhorn. Text it to 775-800-0981. 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

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That is like the girl of 2026, pretty much. Ella Langley with Love and Life Again. 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
10: What's up, y'all? 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
10: Yeah, me and Ella had been talking for a little while about reconnecting on getting back in the studio, trying to follow up. You know, that's why we fight. And we got in the room together, and Jaded kind of came, you know, with George Schmidt and Ernest in the room with us as well. It came really easy, and it turned out pretty good.

Cable 98.1. I'm Kristen, hanging out with you on your Friday. You got any fun plans tonight? It's my wedding anniversary, so I ordered my husband a gift last minute on Amazon, which should get delivered this evening. I'm going to make a fancy steak dinner for us. You know, we're staying home with the kiddos tonight. It's bath night, you know, and all that. But tomorrow, we're going to go over the hill to see Thomas Rhett. So it should be a pretty great anniversary weekend. Here's Charles Wesley Godwin with Luke Combs on Cable 98.1. Oh,

0: 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So, you know, I've been coming on here all day today telling you about all the fun stuff going on around town. And you're like, Kristen, how am I supposed to pay for all of this? Well, you know how? 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

Cable 98.1. I am Kristen. I just have to take a moment to give a shout out to the other Kristen in the building. Yeah, there's two of us, in case you haven't noticed. So, of course, I am Kristen Marie here on Middays on the Bull. Well, then there's Kristen Snow, who does our traffic in the mornings if you're up bright and early listening to the Bull or any of our sister stations. And she is quite the baker. She brought in pumpkin spice chocolate chip muffins this morning. She's always treating everybody in the building. So thank you so much, Kristen, the original Kristen. She was here before me, actually, the OG. And maybe next week you can bring me a salad because, you know, I've got goals. Here's Chase Matthew on Cable 98.1.

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Cable 98.1. So all day today, we've been talking about all the fun stuff happening around town this weekend. This hour, we're talking about how to help pay for those things. Of course, there's our $1,000 fall fun on our website. You can go enter to win that. I've got another trick that you can use to get out of the house, have a good time, and save some money. I'll tell you about it right after Easton Corbin on Cable 98.1.

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Cable 98.1. I am Kristen. That's it for me today. 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Hope you have a great weekend. 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

Cable 98.1. You can always tell when it's a Megan Maroney song. Medicine with J.J. Christie. Almost not quite 9 past 2. Yes, a new duet. Couple of Lukes hanging out. Mr. Brian, Mr. Combs. This one here, Finders Keepers on the Bull Station.

0: Cable 98.1. Those two sound like they're having way too much fun, but then again, it is a Friday. Finders Keepers with J.J. Christie. Doesn't pass 2 o'clock. Mostly sunshiny. 88 degrees right now in Reno. Sparks. Oh, we are going to have all sorts of tomfoolery and shenanigans on today's show. Story with a smile. Stupid criminal of the week. Oh, I have that Jakota Wass interview. Don't forget, he's playing over at Corley Ranch tomorrow. Yeah, tickets available at JakotaWass.com. It's going to be a big blowout. The bull will be there. If we got time, question of the day, but it's Friday. You know what's coming next.
1: Everybody loves a good joke, even if it's half of one. So if you want to know, you'll have to call the show. And yes, once you laugh, you'll be stealing it. Get ready for Joke Without a Punchline.
0: Joke Without a Punchline. This is where I give you the setup to a joke. And if you want the punchline because it sounds funny and you want to steal it, well, then you got to call me on the bullhorn, 800-0981. 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It is JJ approved. What's that? 18 or over? 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Are you ready? In honor of World Vegetarian Day yesterday. This is not right. Even for me. What do you call a vegetarian with diarrhea? I know what you're thinking. 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What do you call a vegetarian with diarrhea? 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

K-Bull 98.1, 223 with J.J. Christie. Not my favorite song title. If I was to fall, I don't think I would be able to get up again. Jason Aldean, here's Don't Tell on Me on the Bull Station.

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0: K-Bull 98.1, 21 before 3 o'clock on your Friday. Of course, won't be a Northern Nevada weekend till we play that Friday song straight away at 5 o'clock. Oh, man, I'm already looking down my itinerary for tomorrow. Fifth annual, K-9 Olympics, Fuji Park tomorrow. That's where yours truly gets chewed on like a chew toy, yeah. And after that, Dakota Wasp, Corley Ranch, doors open at 5:30. 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All right. Well, today, joke without a punchline. In honor of World Vegetarian Day yesterday, here's the joke. I'm so bad. What do you call a vegetarian with diarrhea? This is bad even for me. What do you call a vegetarian with diarrhea? 800-0981.
1: Love it.
2: I'm so wrong. 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
1: Oh, that's bad. Oh, all right. Needed the laugh. Thanks, JJ.
2: Oh, my gosh.
1: Good. That's a good one.
2: Thanks. That was a good one.
0: 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What do you call a vegetarian with diarrhea? 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

K-Bull 98.1, going to be wrapping up Joke Without a Punchline here shortly, early part next hour. Once again, in honor of World Vegetarian Day. Oh,

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0: Gold 98.1. Thank you, Ashley. Oh, my. 9 past 3 o'clock. Still mostly sunshiny. 88 degrees right now in Reno Sparks. Coming up in a half hour, part one of two, our interview with Jakota Wass that we had just the other day. And, of course, Jakota is going to have his album preview tomorrow, Corley Ranch, The Blue Hour. Doors are going to open at 5:30. There's going to be food, drink, mechanical bull out there. We'll talk about that in just a little while, everything. But if you want to get your tickets, you have to go to Jakota Wass, WASS.com, okay? That's not just for tickets, but VIP tickets as well. So, Jakota coming up here later on in the hour. Right now, though, we go to wrap up Joke Without a Punchline. I am really proud of this one. It got in touch with my inner 10-year-old. In honor of World Vegetarian Day yesterday, what do you call a vegetarian? Can't help but giggle. With diarrhea.
1: That's good. Thank you. Thanks, JK.
2: Oh, no. You have a good day, JK.
1: Oh, my God. Oh, that's funny. Thank you.
3: Oh, my God. It's so good.
1: Okay, my husband will really like that. He's a 10-year-old, too. Thank you, JJ.
2: That was a good one.
0: Yes, it was, wasn't it? Anyhow, that does it for Joke Without a Punchline this Friday. We'll do it a week from today, next week, on K-Bull 98.1.
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5: The roads are starting out crash-free today. Delays are already reported on 80 westbound from USA Parkway to Mustang and from Vista to McCarran Boulevard East, on 395 northbound from Clear Acre to Panther, on Pyramid Highway between Los Altos Parkway and Dolores Drive, and on McCarran Boulevard North between 395 and Probasco. From the Right Now Traffic Center, I'm the Sax.
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1: The roads are still crash-free. Delays are reported on 80 westbound from USA Parkway to McCarran Boulevard East, on 395 northbound from Clear Acre to Panther, on Pyramid Highway between Los Altos Parkway and Dolores Drive, and between Sunset Springs Lane and Shawneva Road, and on McCarran Boulevard North between 395 and Bering. From the Right Now Traffic Center, I'm the Sax Man.

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0: K-Bowl 98.1, my interview with Jacoda Wass coming up next. Part one of two. Ella Langley, in the meantime, loving life again on the Bowl Station.
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0: 98.1. No, it's about 21 before 4 o'clock. Happy Friday to you. Almost a Northern Nevada weekend. J.J. Christie here. And again, Jacoda Wass having his live album release party tomorrow. Corley Ranch, Gardnerville. His new release called The Blue Hour. Special guest appearance by Morgan McKenzie. There's going to be food, drinks, a mechanical bull out there. Doors open at 5:30. Tickets still available. You can get them at JacodaWass.com, and that includes VIP tickets, too. Jacoda was in the studio here the other day, and we had a talk with him about, things in general, and it went something like this. With me in the studio right now, Jacoda Wass. Jacoda, you want to tell everybody what's coming up this Saturday?
1: I sure do. It's going to be a big concert live at the Corley Ranch featuring my new album, Blue Hour.
0: All right, and who you're going to have opening up for you?
1: My good friend Morgan McKenzie. She's going to be hitting the stage at around 6:30, and you're not going to want to miss that either.
0: And you come on the stage at what time?
1: I think we're going to be hitting it around 8 o'clock.
0: Okay, 8 o'clock then. And it's going to be like a good old picnic, isn't it? You can bring your own food, bring your own drink, certain things you can't bring with you. Everything is at JacodaWass.com, right?
1: Yes, sir. JacodaWass.com, and it's got all the info for that. But, yeah, we'll have food trucks and mechanical bull, which rumor has it, I heard you were going to get on that. I don't know.
0: Not at my age, partner.
1: There's no age limit. I made sure of that.
0: Yes, there is an age limit. It's right where I am right now.
1: We'll have a medical team waiting for you.
0: Oh, gee, and lots of mats and straw and everything else that's soft. Okay, Jacoda, most people will ask you, okay, who's your influences, you know? And when they say that, they ask you, who are your influences big time?
1: Mm-hmm.
0: Locally, who are your influences? I mean, you must have, you know, heard people at bars or heard people around your neighborhood or something like that. Who else impressed you?
1: That's a great question. Growing up in Gardnerville, my dad was like, hey, you got this talent show coming up in the sixth grade, and I wanted to learn a song. And so my uncle played in a band, and he passed away, and one of the members of his band, her name was Martina Dayton. And so we called her, and she was played around town, and she kind of gave me some lessons, and she'd invite me to get up with her. And I remember we did Folsom Prison, and she really inspired me. I thought it was the coolest thing getting up with her and kind of cutting my teeth in a way. And then as I got older, we just, full circle moment, did a show with Annie Bosco in Monterey. And she did a tour through Gardnerville when I was 12.
0: Uh-huh.
1: And she called me up for a song, and I got a picture of us together. And so we just did a festival together, and I showed her the picture, and we kind of talked about it, and brought back some good memories. So she was definitely someone who inspired me a lot.
0: Okay, we've got Jacoda Wass interview from yesterday, part two coming up early part next hour. Stay tuned on Cable 98.1.
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3: The roads remain crash-free. Delays are reported on 580 northbound from Neal Road to Moana, 80 westbound from USA Parkway to McCarran Boulevard East, 395 northbound from Clear Acre to Panther, on Pyramid Highway between Los Altos Parkway and Apio Ranch Parkway, and between Sunset Springs Lane and Shawneva Road, and on McCarran Boulevard North between 395 and Baring. From the Right Now Traffic Center, I'm the Sax.
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I lost count. What is it? 21, 22, 23? Hike! Luke Combs, here's Be By You with JJ on the Bull Station.

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1: The roads continue to be crash free. Delays are reported on 580 northbound from Neal Road to Moana, 80 westbound from USA Parkway to Lockwood, 395 northbound from Clear Acre to Panther, on Pyramid Highway between Los Altos Parkway and Apio Ranch Parkway, and between Sunset Springs Lane and Shawneaver Road, and on McCarran Boulevard North between Wedekin and Probasco. From the Right Now Traffic Center, I'm the Sax Man.

0: K-Bull 98.1. Thank you, Megan. It's 13 past 4 o'clock. Final hour of a work day and a work week here in the Truckee Meadows. Mostly sunshiny, 88 right now in Reno Sparks. Again, the other day, had a nice little sit-down talk with Jakota Wass. He has a special concert tomorrow at Corley Ranch. We'll talk about it at the end of this interview here, but we had a few seconds. Asked him a few questions, and the last half went something like this. Okay, it's still early in your career here, but at this point, do you have any pre-concert ritual?
1: Not drinking, that's for sure. You know what? I'd want to put on a good show and do that after. No, I think just hanging out with the band and kind of just talking to each other. A lot of them are practicing different parts and kind of building that camaraderie and all that is great. And then we normally do a huddle, and oftentimes when we're on the road, we play baseball or wiffle ball before the show. And so we never knew what to say, you know, when we huddled up. And now I say 1, 2, 3, and we all say play ball before we go on. So it's a little bit silly, but you know what? It hypes us up for the show. So,
0: all right. Something else I wanted to ask you here. Let's say you're not touring, you're at home, you're getting together with a bunch of your friends. It's fall, and they say, let's make a bonfire out back, and you got your guitar, and you're goofing around, just having a good old time, not a care in the world, and they say, Jakota, play something fun. What song are you going to play? Now, for me, it would be Redneck Yacht Club. I think that's a campfire kind of song. What would you play?
1: You know, we've been doing a lot of mashups, and this is totally off the par for me, but we've been playing, like, Jason Aldean, She's Country, and the other day I was listening to the flow of the song, and then we all just started jamming an Afro Man song, and it got a little crazy. And so sometimes I like pairing up a country song with a non-one, and it just throws people for a loop sometimes.
0: Yeah, people are saying, Afro Man, hey, let's remember the people that Dolly Parton has done songs with, okay?
1: Yeah, you can't forget about it. We actually did that late night at Night in the Country. We sang that song as a joke, and it kind of went over good, but I think that's for the party crowd only.
0: That's right. Finally here, you've been writing songs with other people. If you were in Nashville right now and you were given the opportunity to write a song with somebody in Nashville, who would it be?
1: That's a tough one. You know, I haven't been exposed to that scene a whole lot, but some of my heroes that are no names, you could say, is Ernest. I really like his writing.
0: Mm-hmm.
1: Some of his stuff, him and Hardy, you know, some of the songs they wrote for other people are great. And so I would say they're kind of the modern day troubadours of the writing world that I know of. And I would think writing with Ernest would be pretty cool.
0: All right. Once again, Jakota Wass, he's going to have a debut album premiere with The Blue Hour. That's going to be at Corley Ranch, Gardnerville, Saturday. Doors open at 5:30. 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Jakota, thank you. We'll see you there that night.
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3: The roads continue to be crash-free. Delays are reported on 580 southbound from Plum to McCarran Boulevard South, 580 northbound from South Meadows Parkway to Moana, 80 westbound from USA Parkway to Lockwood, 395 northbound from Clear Acre to Panther, on Pyramid Highway between Los Altos Parkway and Apio Ranch Parkway, and between Sunset Springs Lane and Ingenuity Avenue, and on McCarran Boulevard North between Wedekind and Probasco. From the Right Now Traffic Center, I'm the Sax Man.
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0: life. Hi, I'm Chief Meteorologist Jeff Thompson in the Colo 8 First Alert Weather Center. We'll see smoke at times overnight and into the day on Saturday. The heat continues. 54 your low in Reno, 44 at the lake. Tahoe 82 on Saturday, low 90s in Reno.
1: He doesn't suffer from insanity. He actually derives excitement from every second of it.
2: 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We prefer the term mentally hilarious.
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98.1, ticking down the minutes before you get behind the wheel of your car and drove it like you stole it for a Northern Nevada weekend. Stupid Criminal of the Week coming up shortly. Right now, John Pardee, he's got his boots off on the Bull Station.

98.1, I am so excited for Pearl Barboza and her boyfriend. They're going down to Las Vegas this weekend for that NASCAR getaway. They get to see both major races, part of the Neon Garage Access, preferred parking. It's all good. You guys have fun and take lots of photos.

0: 98.1, someone somewhere tonight in Northern Nevada, after drinking a few shots of tequila, they're going to be singing that song. Yeah. I'm not as thick as you drunk I am. Riley Green with JJ. Countdown, and then it's still the Friday song. Got about 16 left here. All right, we've come to that portion of the program where we salute the people who, if brains were gunpowder, they wouldn't have enough to blow their nose. Of course, we're talking about our stupid criminal of the week. This one hails from the great state of Arizona.
1: In the criminal justice system is a special breed of perpetrator that is dumber than a mud fence post.
2: They're about as sharp as a marble.
1: Their IQ is just above room temperature. You get my drift.
2: These are their stories.
0: A 23-year-old man in Arizona named Noah Ross was recently fired from his workplace, a feed store called Three Bars Feed and Tack, because he took photos of baristas at a bikini coffee shop while driving a company truck and then showed the photos to his managers. Noah's employer wasn't amused and canned him, and that's when he made a very dumb decision. About a month later, Noah snuck into the feed store in the middle of the night and set fire to the hay supply at the place. Noah's phone connected to the Wi-Fi at the place just before the fire, and he later admitted to drinking beers with a friend when they decided to do something fun and set the fire. Fortunately, no one was hurt, but he did cause $60,000 in damage. Noah has been charged with arson, burglary, and criminal damage. It's one of those instances where coffee is not good for your health. Or freedom, for that matter.
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5: Police now report a crash with an injury south of Reno on 580 northbound, south of Galena Bridge. Delays are reported on 580 southbound from Plum to McCarran Boulevard south, 580 northbound from South Meadows Parkway to Moana, 80 westbound from USA Parkway to McCarran Boulevard east, 395 northbound from Clear Acre to Panther, on Pyramid Highway between Highland Ranch Parkway and Eagle Canyon Road, and on McCarran Boulevard north between Wedekin and Probasco. From the Right Now Traffic Center, I'm the Sax.
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